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0: Das war In Ordnung von Caris und weiter geht's mit 8 Stop 7 Not Alive.
1: What's wrong with me? I hear her say, forget everything, what it means to me. I'm not a liar, that's what she means.

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And now we drank beer and Godot. By the way, I'm 18.

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2: 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I'm going to show you how it's done.

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1: 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I lost my mouse, oh no! I've got a Loch im Gewebe, D! Hit me, Provider! I lost my mouse, oh no! I've got a

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1: That's what your night is in the south of program. Socialize mode while my fucked up mind recommends to hit the road of interaction progress. Shape on the last of my girls weakness.

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1: Folks, we have a very special guest for you tonight. I'd like to introduce...

policeman with him. Though my old man's a dustman, he's got an heart of gold. He got married recently, though he's 86 years old. We said, here, hang on, Dad, you're getting past your prime. He said, well, when you get my age, it helps to pass the time. Hey! My old man's a dustman, he wears a dustman's hat. He wears gold blimey trousers and he lives in a cat.